used up the gas in Bingara. With a cardboard porch, she left the car. She started back the way we came, and she disappeared into the rain.

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Try with me. Here we go.

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If I tell the truth of what it's all

saddest day. This human's ever known. 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You left me all alone. So hard to sing this song.

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8: Guys, everybody have a seat. Thank you guys for coming.

Oh my God, I cried so hot inside. 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

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It was an August afternoon. I drank bourbon and cried with a friend by the light of the moon. So it's hurry, hurry,

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I want a garden with onions, carrots and beans, with a few back issues of Hustler magazine for my white trash

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And you're joking with your boys, and I see it on your face. You think I look too sweet to be a threat. And there might have been a time when that would have made me cry, but now I'm like, alright, bet.

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And a little memory to cling to. Still you won't let me go.

I was in this little delicatessen shop in New York City when this old man came in. On his face was some 3 days' growth of beard and the lines of 60-odd years. His pants were as shiny as his coat was ragged, hair uncombed, shoes unshined. But he walked up to the man behind the counter and he said, "I'd like one tuna fish sandwich on rye bread. And I'd like for you to take that big knife you've got there and cut that sandwich half in two, because half's for me and half's for Louie. Now, I don't want you to use your regular tuna. I want you to open a brand new can, and I'll pay for it. Use your freshest rye bread, lettuce, and mayonnaise. And then take that big knife you've got there and cut that sandwich half in two, because half's for me and half's for Louie." Well, the man behind the counter, he looked at me, and I could see that he was wondering the same thing I was. If Louie was just the product of too many rummy nights, or a ghost lost in time in a cloudy mind. But he started to make the sandwich, and the old man said, "I'd like a pickle too, that big one right there. And I'd like for you to take that big knife and cut that pickle half in two, because half's for me and half's for Louie." Well, the man behind the counter, he made the sandwich, and he cut it half in two and put it into a paper sack, along with the pickle. And as the old man counted out the last of his change, in through the door came another old man. The same ragged coat, the same shine on his pants, the same grime of time. And when the first old man saw him, his eyes lit up, and he went over to him, put his arm around him, and he said, "You know what I've got in this sack? I've got one tuna fish sandwich on rye bread and a pickle. And you know what? Half's for me and half's for you, Louie, because you're my friend.

He killed what he ate and brewed what he drank. 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A bear of a man hardly left the woods. A 6 foot four, a solid rock when he stood. He'd hunt with a hatchet and his own bare hands. Refused welfare, only lived off the land. Drove an 87 Dodge, straight pipes out the back. Stocked his house with whitetail rats. He's a rebel. A redneck. Grew up in the sticks. A standard American song. His shirt says Val, but his real name's Fred. Got grease on his hands and

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He's enslaved to the law, the law and time. 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He's a driver, a highway man. 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

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But anyway, I got to record a record with David and Herb Peterson and Jimmy Buchanan and Emory Gordy. It was called Here Today. And we tried to pay tribute to all of our favorites that we loved. And

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Well, I was just about drop off my load, so I knew it was time for me to go. 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

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Yeah, you and me, we've come so far.

Howdy, country fans. This is Jeremy Stedding from Austin, Texas. 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

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And there was an old piano there that was blistered, marred, and brown. And there was a man more battered still, taking drinks for fees, as he played all night from memory over the yellow keys. Whir of a wheel, slap of cards, talk of loss and gain, mixed with the sound of honeybees down a sunny lane. Glimpses of a mother's face, a touch of girlish lips, often made you lose your place as you stacked your chips. And for days and days, you'd hum just one little scrap of tune. Funny place for music.

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Not a sound of her voice did he hear. So the watchdog did howl, and the village bells tolled, and the wind blew across the wild moor.

man must have felt when he came to the door the next morn, and he found Mary dead, but the child still alive, closely grasping his dead mother's arm. In grief the old man passed away, and the child to its mother went soon. And no one, they say, lives there to this day, and the cottage to ruin has gone. But the villagers point out the spot where the willows grew over the door, saying there Mary died, once the gay village bride, from the wind that blew across the wild moor.